0: attention for lanes for 1179 into a building, 33 Santa Paula Way, 33 Santa Paula Way. RP advised a big red truck slammed into his neighbor's house. 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
1: 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I can take incident 138.

0: 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Went through what?
1: Only the fence, not the house.
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1: 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I'll have to continue though.

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engine 23, but engine 21, you guys can cancel. 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

0: 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We're clear with the 38 medics from out to Kaiser with one.
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0: Vallejo, Charles 61.
1: Charles 61.
0: Who's our tow?
1: None's been requested so far. Might be Dave's.
0: Copy. It's probably going to be George's on a 6-foot-high retaining wall.
1: Dave's up next, so we'll go down.

0: Charles 61.
1: Is it actually going to be a big rig or something else?
0: It's a large box truck, but just the way it's stuck on the wall, it's going to need a bigger vehicle to pull it out.
1: Copy, large box truck.
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2: Seven,
1: 3%.

0: Control 61, that's rotational, not on his request, correct?
1: Copy.
0: I'm sorry, that's correct then, rotational?
2: 12-5, log a deal.
0: 345, go ahead.
2: F Frank 4432414 to Alaska Garcia.
0: 10-4, Charles 61. Charles 61. Just confirming, it's rotational and not an honest request, correct?
1: Rotational.
0: 10-4, you ready for your case number?
2: Go ahead with case number.
0: 4818.

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0: 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It's negative, we got it.
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1: Number you cut off?
0: 8.
1: 29 clear, transfer. Three Paul 5 with 3 Paul 8, if I can route you incident 170.
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1: Good.
0: Subject last of Carrillo, born in 2002, 02, pushback clear, valid, negative case. Male, black over brown, 54168, with an address on Campbell, is it?
1: Copy, thank you. What code for?
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0: that goes by clear current on 2023 Tesla to the left of Espinosa after McCain.
1: 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Do we have an interferometer in locals?

0: Leo 348. I'm cancel Adam 4, being routed that call is primary.
1: 3-point, I copy, break. DM 4, do you copy?
0: We copy, thank you. And you clear my last call with a 1, the child's father.

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0: Glenn, something on 417 just occurred with a knife. 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

0: Blue 3, do you have any?
1: Right. Gemini, you go ahead.
0: Can you check with the SL if they have any history at 524 Ridge, and specifically with the last name Brooks?

Loyal 3DNA. Sorry, can we also ask them if any history at 522 Ridge, that same last name?

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2: Great, thank you.

0: 911. Just for update, the responsible may be calling 911 as she's requesting to speak to a female officer.
1: Okay. Like I said, we do have an HNT officer working light duty right now that can do that.
2: Copy.
0: And we're working on trying to get the number because she's calling from a block number.
2: Copy.
1: Copy. I'm going to contact 757 now.
3: Hold on. She's claiming she doesn't know her own phone number.
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5: It's a black Ford SUV. 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
4: Do you know where in the parking lot she's at?
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0: No, it's traffic for 3-1 from 757.
1: Yeah, go ahead. I'm going to give you a 21 round. No, I'm giving an update.
0: Having.
2: 3 Paul 8 Sam 3.
3: Alright.
2: Hey, free from that call already?
3: Yeah, I'm headed up to Tuolumne. You want me to grab something?
2: Hey, for you have the med cat. And maybe one or two more bodies.
3: Okay.
4: Valeo, what's your reporting update?
0: Okay.
4: All the center walls are clear of a black Ford SUV.
0: Copy.
5: Hey, 37, we just lifted off from Napa. You guys still need us?
2: April.
5: Air copy. 2 out.
2: Copy. Great. Valeo 10-3, could you broadcast the vehicle description for the air unit?
0: Could be a black Ford SUV. And Sam 3 Center is now calling, stating they have a black SUV with a female in it in front of the emergency room entrance.
2: Copy.
4: That was a black Durango Ford.
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0: Hello, Sensor 7, I am landline with the female, and it appears she might be in parking lot A at Sutter.
1: Copy.
2: We're overhead. Do you want us to look anywhere specific?
3: She advised parking lot A, sir.
2: Parking lot A, unfortunately.
4: Hello, X-ray 20. 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Brett, can you triple plate as well?
1: Go ahead.
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0: Air 37, you say you guys are looking for an X-ray. That's confirmed, an X-ray.
1: And 3 April.
0: Copy. I have nothing obvious around the parking lots or anything like that. The only thing odd is there's a person on the roof outside of the ER. Looks like a male, possibly in scrubs or something. But that's all I have from up here.
1: Tail four, sir. There's going to be security on top of the roof. We have other guys that will be in the area, so we'll keep you posted. Thank you.
0: Air copy's all clear.
2: Hello, copy. Thank you.
3: It's 30 from X-ray 40. Do you mind just checking the Kaiser lots since you're over here, please?
0: Yeah, I can speak.
3: Thank you.
4: Well, Sunrise 7, just an update. She's saying she's in a black SUV and has a loaded handgun in her panties, stating that she's going to shoot herself and threatening to shoot other officers if they go around her.
2: Copy.
3: Can you just try and firm up the best you can what kind of SUV?

0: there, wherever kinds of, there's several vehicles out front here. It's hard to tell though for my angle on the camera at night, for colors and whatnot. Has anybody done a sweep over here yet?
1: Negative. We just wanted to see if anything stood out. If nothing's sticking out, we appreciate you. Thank you.
0: Copy.
2: Saying that she is parked up on a hill near Sutter, and she is sitting in the back seat of the vehicle.
3: Copy. 637, did they check the park? Area 37, are you still up? Just fly over the park that's right behind the hospital to see if that vehicle's there. You copy. Air 37, Blayo.
0: Here, go ahead.
3: If you're still in the area, would you be able to fly over the park that's by the hospital and see if she's maybe parked there?
0: Yeah, I was looking there already and nothing stood out.
3: Happy, thank you.
0: Now we're going to head back to Napa, but we'll be monitoring.
3: Happy, thank you. Link.
1: We currently have a drone up to Earth. Double checking.
3: Hello, copies break. Lincoln 2. Yeah, Lincoln 2. I just went 10-10. Robinson's going to be in charge.

0: Flail stand 3.
1: Answer, go ahead.
0: So is there any luck on locating the subject on the phone? Any matches?
1: Negative. Walmart said they don't have anybody with that name, or they haven't fired anyone with that name.
0: Kevin.
2: I-40, can you drive plate 8ZRL768?

0: Hello, 757. 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
1: Copy.

0: Hello, 3-4. Can you call Sassoon and run this call past them? I guess they might have dealt with someone similar at their Walmart not too long ago. See if the names match up or the voice.
1: Like a 1-2-8.
2: Okay.

0: Right.
1: Kind of possible match, but the date of birth is going to be September 8th of 99 out of Antioch. She's a protective party and a served CPO, and there is a child, a 3-year-old, that's protected as well under this.
0: Yep. You can put that info in the pen notes.
1: Copy.
2: Or 5-7, I just confirmed that's going to be her.
1: Copy.

0: 757 Crown Point.
1: 10.
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1: You said you had a camera?
0: 22, we figured out.
1: Copy. There's an officer available. I can take an extra hand out here.

0: Hello, Panther.
1: Go ahead.
0: We're going to pop you up and then roll in. We'll advise them at 33.
1: Copy.

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2: Yeah.
0: Hey, well, we're on foot, just, we're on the phone.
1: Yeah, we hear you alone. We're on.

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0: 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We'll take it 33.
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0: specifically, just for info, 7575, the female, half time up. 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She's no longer landline with 757.
1: Yeah, great, copy.

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0: We're code 4, code 34. We're making contact with the security guard here.
1: Sam 3, copy. We just got a call from Sutter announcing it's a block forward. It's going to be next to a pickup truck, and the female's laying down with the photo windows in parking lot A.
0: You have a vehicle description on that?
1: It's a block forward SUV.

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0: contact was calling Jimmy Traffic. I'm on Railroad Avenue in the ferry terminal parking lot. Seven Sam, Robert Yellow, 187.
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0: 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I'll take 2.5. 30 to 21.
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0: It'll be 9, Williams, Ocean Boy 65. 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
1: Last of Lara Cellular, born in 07, is clear valid, negative case, male, black over hazel, 511-160, address off of Linfield, R City.

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0: 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It is going to be stripped from the interior, burned or vandalized, has no plates, and the R is on the scene. No bunny custody.
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1: Copy, one detain. 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
0: Good.
1: Also, Thompson Borden 8-4 is going to be clear, suspended, or revoked with a DMV ordered ignition interlock device. Negative case, mail block over Brown 510-170, address off of Jordan Street, R City.
0: Case number 115.
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0: 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They left off a digit in the front. It's going to be 1401 Alabama, 1401 Alabama.
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0: Was ist Zebra Adam, Mary Ocean, Robert Adam, First of Lincoln Union, Ida Sam, 10-17-89. You have a middle name of Mario.
1: Copy, I have him in the hall with the DOB, 1 year off, 10-17-88, just step by one. Adam 5E is clear, none issued, negative case, shows to have an address on Benicia Road, our city.

0: We're getting several recalls for your call. We just had an open line stating that the female has a knife and a verbal and disconnected. One Paul 6 and one Paul 3 attaching you.
1: Paul 6.
2: Paul 3.
3: 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And I'll be around.
0: Copy. One Paul 3, copy that?
2: You keep me attached to the nature.
0: 10-4.

0: The female is going to be a first of Monica. She's a black female, about 28 years old, fur jacket and skirt.
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0: Yeah, A-firm correction, it's going to be a 23 years old, and she's clear. Pulse 6, I copy. Code 33 for St. Marcus.
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1: Ten four, 1 Paul, 2 1 Paul, 1 I can show you tonight.
0: Got it. Out of 5.
1: Go ahead.
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0: Last of Hernandez, Henry, Edward, Robert, Nora, Adam, Nora, David, Edward, Zero. First of Andres, Adam, Nora, David, Robert, Edward, Sam, June 25th, 1998.
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0: HOA traffic, Sacramento, Mal Vista.
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0: Like 9 George, Norna, 532. I don't know why on there.
1: So for that, plate returns clear, expired 5-8 of 2026. It's on a 23 Hyundai on Uvis 3RC.
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0: Frank 85 8 5 7 6 3 Lester Hernandez.
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0: Leopold 3, can I get a second case number for TC?
1: Paul 3, second case number is 4833-4833.

One call to your return. Your subject last of Hernandez Munoz, born in 1983, shows to be clear, valid, negative case, male, black or brown, 510, 180, address on Yuba Street, Blue. Code 4 Sacramento, Redwood.

0: Unit flirt for 23103 in the area, Frisbee and Carter. So dark sedan that was crashing into the fence and curb last seen on Frisbee towards Sacramento Street. End of alert 0159.
1: One Paul 2.
0: One Paul 2, go ahead.
1: Okay, with a warning. Can you show me traffic, Tennessee and Mendocino?
0: Tennessee and Mendocino, go ahead.
1: I'll give you a break here in a second. It's going to be obstructed.
0: My cover.
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1: Paul 2, looks like the place is going to be David David 59 X-ray 98. Final stop, Tennessee Mariposa.
0: Copy, Tennessee Mariposa, stand by. Clearance clear, expired. It's on a 2014 Dodge, two last of Coulter out of Sacramento.

0: split line. We've got a car taking off on us. It's going to be a white Infiniti SUV going southbound Napa from Indiana Street, going towards Tennessee Street. One's going to be speed.
1: Copy, Napa and Indiana, code 33.
0: Going eastbound Tennessee Street, coming up to Monterey. Speeds are 40, no traffic.
2: San Juan of Monterey, got a plate.
0: Well, we're trying to catch up. Got a pretty good lead on us. It's going towards Mondragon, actually. Tennessee, going towards 80.
3: Hey, Sam, when we get those spikes.
2: Hey, you can put spikes up.
0: Number one lane coming up to you guys. Continuing eastbound Tennessee, going towards 80.
4: Alright,
0: looks like I got on to westbound 80 from Tennessee.
1: Copy.
2: Did you see there were good spikes?
3: Yeah, they're on spikes.
2: 10-9?
3: No good spikes.
0: Continuing westbound 80, passing Springs, number one lane. Looks like speeds are about 70. I'm in the number two lane. Got a pretty good lead on us. We're trying to catch up.
2: Yeah, Sam, when I copy that, 22.
0: How to make copies.
1: Leo copies.
0: Adam, wait, you're going to notify CHP. Last hand going number one lane. Speed's about 80. Going towards the magazine exit.
1: Copy. Can you provide the vehicle description again?
0: The white Infiniti SUV. Probably that XF, FX35.
1: 10-4.

0: 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Sam, when do you copy?
1: Sam, when I copy.

0: one book. I'm going to have a vehicle taking off on me going westbound Railroad Parkway. It's going to be a Honda, no plates. It's going to be occupied 24.
1: What's your cross?
0: Redwood going on to westbound 80 East. These are going to be 40. It's going to be blacked out in number 3 lane.
1: Copy, code
2: 1.
0: Vehicle has no plates. Possible to anyone.
2: Yeah, 22, please. 22.
0: Copy, 22. Vehicle is still westbound A, number 2 lane.
2: Push that out to CHP, please. And then, case 1019, talk to cameras and stuff so I can start getting these blue teams done.
1: The same one I copy.
0: And 1-2 is hitting westbound 80. I'm going to be taking the Springs Road exit. Still blocked down, number 2 lane. And he lived at SO now as well. I saw him close to magazine.
1: Copy.
0: Code 4, code 34. I'll take case number, please.
1: Copy. Code 4 and code 34. Your case number is 4835-4835.

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One, Paul, six, go ahead.

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1: Maybe a dark gray. Looks like a Honda Accord, no plates. And it's occupied times 4.
0: Copy that.

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0: Affirm.

0: Just confirming, he's a subject in the park still?
1: Hey, firm, you're going to be on the park side near the street.
0: Is there any description?

0: 95 1086, have some left. Is he able to also provide, you know, what side of the park he's on? If he's on, like, the Louisiana Marin side or the Louisiana SAC side?
1: He's advising it's the Sacramento Street side.
0: Probably. Did you still see that shotgun?
1: He can't tell via the camera feed.
0: So on that feed, you saw that individual fire off around.
1: From via the camera feed, that's what it looked like.
0: Copy. And could you tell what area he was shooting at? Was he shooting up at the air? Did he shoot at the vehicle or the person?
1: Okay. It was into the air.
0: Are we able to check on her?
1: Abram.
2: Sam, what if air's not available, can we reach out to a couple of agencies nearby and see if they have a drone?
1: Sam, want to copy?
0: No, you can go ahead and say another case, though.
1: I mean, can you tell me?
0: Can you stage medics?
1: Affirm.
3: 10-5, we're in Sacramento, in Ohio.
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2: 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Check on air first.
0: If I stand by where you're at then, boys, I'll give you a call.
4: Hey, Will, I'm at the PD. You can hold off on it, and I'll bring it out if you need it.
2: Copy that.

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0: 1 out of 9, 8. ETA for air is 10 minutes.
1: Got it. And in speaking with Adam 5, they advised that the RP no longer has visual on the subject via his live cam.
0: Okay, copy.

0: 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Ourselves and MF5 are going to be Kentucky and SAC, and Paul 2 and Paul 1 are going to be at Kentucky and Marin.
1: I copy.

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They just couldn't confirm that it was a false alarm. They were en route to check.

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0: 7, I copy. 1 out of 5, Adam, can you advise?
1: Negative on the okay.
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3: Adam 5, no description. So far, just he was in the park firing off around the air.
2: Yeah, okay.

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1: Send to Williams for a 245 with injury. 245 is injury. Lincoln Road West at San Miguel. Going to be a recall for the 340 San Marcos. RP advising the male ran her over twice with a vehicle. Injury to legs. Williams, 1025. The responsible is not on scene.
2: Click on this call. If the responsible is gone, you can send the medics.
1: Hey, from.
3: Going to.
1: Hey, there.
4: Sir, that last call you said Lincoln and San Miguel.
1: Affirm.

0: Adam 5 M37. Any updates on flyover?
1: Yeah, I was just taking a peek at the San Miguel there. I didn't see anything obvious. Currently over Louisiana and SAC right now. Nothing yet.
0: Copy, you not any subjects in the park?
1: Yep, me looking.

0: Sam 1, would you select medical stage for this detail?
1: Now, if the suspect's gone, you can send him in.
0: For the 1075 call?
1: Yes, please. Just until we get confirmation from here.
0: 10-4.
2: Air, nothing obvious in and around the area.
1: Copy that. No heat signatures at all within the park or just outside of it.
2: I have one person walk in Alabama and Marin. It looks like an x-ray, though. I don't see anything in hand. That's like checking.
1: Copy that. Thank you. I appreciate you checking.
2: Of course.
1: Loyal Sam 1, we're just going to do a quick roll in and take a quick peek.
0: 10-4. Would you like a clip 33?
1: We'll advise if we get anything.
0: I copy.

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1: Yeah, Sam 1, the Sacramento side of the park is all clear, and checking Alabama looks pretty clear around this side as well.
0: Sam 1, I copy.

0: Oil Sam 1, you can clear medics, and I think we can call it over here and send a couple units over to the other. Cool.
1: Sam 1, I copy.
2: You can clear us with an A, and we'll take that last call.
1: I made a copy.

0: 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They are coming from Marin area.
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1: Go ahead.
0: I see BPD on scene. 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
1: Sure.
0: The blood check's at the gate. 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
1: Good.
0: Arrowhead Tow called to advise the fire will be to the rear of their property. That's 2020 Broadway Street, just north of 37.
1: Got it. Thank you.

0: 25 known scene, unit 45, Delta Road. 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
1: 25, I copy 0503.

0: potential units for a 10851 just occurred. 521 Skyline, 521 Skyline, cross the Purveyor, RP advice. Two ago, he watched his white 93 Ford F-150 drive off towards Oakland.
1: And how long is additional unit?
2: I'll do.

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1: 25, go ahead.
0: We're secure with 5.
1: 10-4.

0: One ball, one. The RP advised that there's a silver stripe on both sides of the truck.
1: Copy.
2: Hey, Calderon. Can you ask him if he saw the roof rack on it?
0: Yeah, it still has it.
3: Leo 591.
1: Brad.
3: I think that 1051 truck just parked north of 37 where everybody fishes between fairgrounds, between Sonoma and Sacramento. It was just backing down by the fishing spot.
1: 10-4.
2: Call to the right copy. I'll be around that way.
1: Hold
3: there. This is an older Ford F-150 white with a stripe and then a lumber rack.
1: Affirm.
3: That was probably about 3 minutes ago.

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1: Hey, one ball, two, Mall Dragon.
0: Copy. Yeah, it was off the freeway. It was backing down like the embankment just west of the canal.
2: Copy.

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0: Adam 5.
1: And it will be around as well.

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1: 4837.
0: 카비 대기.

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1: Hi, 9-1.
0: Sorry, it sounds like there's some confusion on where this location is. It is north of Highway 37. You have to be on 37 going westbound from Sonoma. And it's where the canal feeds from into the White Slough, where the camping folks are. So it is on Highway 37, just north of where the canal feeds in.
1: Copy, 1-4-2, do you copy that?
0: Yeah, he does. He called me. I was letting everybody else know.

0: Did I say in the area?
1: How did you like that?
0: All advice, the farm you can.
1: 10-4.

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0: 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They requested services yesterday.

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0: 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Any units respond?
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0: 241, can I get a complete on one by name?
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0: Last of Edwards, common spelling. First of Adam, Nora, Edward, Sam, Sam, Adam. Birth August 16th, 1990, 90, female.

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0: 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Cross of I-780, west, map grid E-7.
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0: 24.
1: Would you go ahead and start me a second ground ambulance? Your vehicle's lost, please.
0: Okay.
1: Also, is there any information?
0: They have no further information other than the three vehicles involved.
2: Split to Paul 1, we're code 4, you can 22, any additional?
0: Coming code 4, I'm McKellen, Redwood, do you see the patrols unit?
2: Negative, exchange of info.
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0: 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I have three vehicles up right, all parties are outside the vehicle.
1: Thanks, 24.
0: Hold on.
1: Team Bulldog?
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0: Avery, start with
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0: Very secure with a decode of 4. There was a 1 AMA cut by medic ambulance, and the other patient was transported to the Kaiser Vallejo. CHP is to remain on scene. We're secure. Return to force.
1: Copy that, 843.

0: Hello, Charles 65. Okay, so do you have everything you need to enter the vehicle?
1: Okay, so it's gonna be 4846 and I'll check.
0: Two twelve. Hey, Triple Play, it's gonna come back 10-12.
1: Go ahead with it.
0: 5 John Lincoln Sam 891 appears to be unoccupied.
1: 10-4, it is 10-12 on a like a tan Honda. Where are you gonna be?
0: 25 Gary Circle.
1: The first part cut off. 125 Gary.
0: Confirmed.

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1: 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All four tires. 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
1: Charles 66.
3: Can I get a case number 1185, and can you please advise the tow that the front right tire is missing?

0: 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Tom 60. 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
1: Case number 4850, 4850.
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0: 2 Ball 6, sorry, go ahead.
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0: Copy that.

0: Tom 60. 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
0: And Charles 66, oh, Arrowhead coming for you.
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1: 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Are you paying attention to the accident?
0: Please.
1: Copy.
2: 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I'm available to help with that accident. 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
0: Can you show me out on the 700 block Fifth Street for encampment cleanup?
1: Name the street again?
0: Fifth.
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0: 10-5.
1: Two-four-one.
0: 4-5, we can have Charles Newt block the westbound lane of Redwood Path. Perfect.
1: Charles 65, if you could block the westbound lane.

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0: 2-5. I have another one ready.
1: Go ahead.
0: 7 Union, Adam Edwards, 932.
1: Do you want me to return? They're both clear, both expired.

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1: 245.
0: Adam, 727-0317, last of Mendoza.
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0: You can cancel Squad 21. We'll take 2261 to Wyoming. We've been canceled by medic.
1: 10-4, Squad 21, copy.

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1: We can get one.
0: Thank you.

0: 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The front right axle is destroyed.
1: Two four one.
0: Go ahead.
1: Can you give me the plate on that vehicle again? The full plate.
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1: Copy. That's actually clear and valid on an 06 Mitsubishi.

0: Charles 652, did you already call the RL? RL's calling.
1: Give him a call, and I have the status when you're ready.
0: Can I have the status?
1: Vehicle has both plates, is not registered, burned or vandalized, ignition punched with steering column damage.

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1: Copy.

0: Fully units 1051 just occurred about 5 ago, as well as possible 207. It was taken from 5201 Sonoma, Crescent Mini, which is Lowe's Market. Vehicle's going to be a white Ford A350 box truck. Plate is 49064 Union 2. Taken from the lot, seen towards 37 from Broadway about 5 ago. The RP's friend is in the back of the box truck. I don't know if the responsible knows he's back there, but he is still back there.
1: 2-6, if you could start India, it's clear as fine. Can you start air, please, to see if they can locate it? Copy that. 2-5?
2: 2-10-8-6, attachment.
1: 2-5-2?
2: Attachment 2-5, please.
1: Yeah, 2-2, copy. 2-5, were you going as well?
3: Yes.
1: Copy.
2: If we get somebody to put that in the ASAP, please.
1: Sam, T, you broke.
2: If we can get a unit to put that plate in flock ASAP, and can we notify MCAN as well?
1: Two 5, I didn't copy.
3: I'll put the plate in flock.
1: Copy, thanks.
4: Hello, 2-1. I'm 10-8. You can attach me to the last.
1: 2-1.
2: 2-3, what was the last known direction?
1: Southbound towards 37.
2: Copy.
1: Who's the caller on this? It's the last of cost, and then she's trying to call him back right now to get further information. Can we get his phone number that he has so we can start a piece? She is getting further information. We do have the friend's phone number. We can try to do that.
5: Sam, 2-2, can you get me 21?

0: 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T-45.
1: Police in Florence, last 2108, 13 hours. I'm sorry, it would be 8 p.m. yesterday.
0: Copy.
2: Zebra 40, we're going to be making entry to the school. We'll advise on the air.
0: Zebra 40,

0: 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If you could check the updated comments.
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0: Calling, I got.
1: Sam 2, I need to explain you to go make contact with the RP.
2: Calling it to you. I just want to confirm based off of the notes that he's no longer in the back of this truck that's stolen.
3: Affirm, no longer in it, and she's still talking to him, trying to get further on it.
2: Copy, thank you.
1: Sam 2, did the subject say the vehicle was left behind, or did the subject drive off in it?
3: Still being kind of invasive, said the vehicle was last in the area of 1457 North Camino Alto.

0: 13 traffic.
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0: Two-Ball 2, I'm going to head towards the north address and check there.
1: Two-Ball 2.
2: Hello, 2-Ball 6, is there a location for the RP?
1: The Christopher's going to be at Dan Foley Park.
0: Give me the Waltham.
1: Sam, too.

0: The description given for the responsible black male, 40s, has a beard, was wearing a black hoodie.
1: I copy. I have the vehicle, looks like, and I think I have the suspect walking away.
0: Code 33, unit cover Sam 2.
2: 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Balls in a row. Call the hero.
0: 2 ball 8, 2 ball 7, 2 ball 1. 2 ball 6. 2 ball 6.
1: Can you see the spike out for us?
0: Sam 2, I'm detaining 1. Sam 2 is
2: detaining 1. Polly, do we have anybody with RP?
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0: 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And I need someone to contact Christopher down fully, and I have no one talking to our original RP.
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0: 2 Paul 1.
1: Let's check to see if we get anybody who can ID this guy. Do you feel sure?
0: 2 ball 1's en route to contact Christopher Dan Foley. See if he can come out and identify him. 2 ball 2, you still need to code 33.

10-2. Vault 2 is... He's got the suspect I have detained. I'm gonna just clear his vehicle as soon as I get another unit.

0: Sam 2, I have the subject was in the vehicle, the victim here.
1: Sam 2.

0: The vehicle is clear, code 4, code 34. And confirming the plate is 49064 Union 2.
1: Paper.
0: Copy that.
2: Well, later, 97 Lola's.
1: 2 volume.
3: 2 volume, all units can reduce for code 4.
1: Yeah, it's just fine, North Command Alpha, you can reduce.
4: But when do we know where in the park he's located?
0: Simply, we have him here. That's the vehicle.
4: I copy.
5: Cancel error. We have
1: him. We never got an opportunity to call him.
5: Copy. Thank you.
2: Well, do we know where the RP is that I'm at Lola's? No one's here.
1: Tipolate, he's going to be at 2441 Broadway. The address is given for the RP.
2: Copy.
0: Paul Fox, do you want my deal?
1: 245.
0: D David, 715. 6739 last night.
1: Confirm the last two words. 9?
0: 39.
1: Triple 5, I got the D David 415-6739. I get the last of Raj.
0: It'll be D David 70-715.
1: Copy.

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0: Charles 62, is your tow kit on scene?
1: Verbal.
0: 2-4-2.
1: Class of Mary, Charles, Edward, Lincoln, Robert, Adam, Tom, Henry. First of John, Adam, Mary, Ida, Edward. DOP of 327.95, and he is a junior.
0: 2-4-2.

0: People do clear the suspended remote for a DL-61215, black and brown.
1: Yeah, see the positive ID on this suspect.
0: Thank you.

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1: Charles 62.
0: Did your tow get on scene?
1: Abram Dave just showed up.
0: Copy, I'll get it out for you.
1: Let me know when the vehicle's clear.
0: Abram.

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1: Ever.

0: Wait, wait, 27.
1: 27.
0: Is this an electrical power grid smoking?
1: Yeah, I believe so. It's been 415 families, one on Michigan, one on Oakwood, 2735 on Lexington, 242 just occurred, 515 Fairgrounds, and a 415 customer, 500 Tennessee.
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1: Charles 65.
3: Can you test me to Charles 64, please?
1: Charles 65. I believe so. We've gotten a lot of calls about it smoking. It's not actually arcing.
0: Copy that. Can you dispatch PTD?
1: Adrian.
4: Hello, 2-2. 2-2. I just wanted to clarify, McCleary is clear and valid.
1: For Jamie, you mean?
4: For, just wanted to make sure he doesn't have any warrants.
1: His clearance is not valid, it's literally revoked.
4: Yeah.

0: have a base of a power pole that is smoking. We have lines that are going underground, so we are going to have PG&E come out. We're going to be closer to Fairgrounds and Borges.
1: Copy Fairgrounds and Borges. I'm just waiting for them to call back.
0: Copy that.

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0: Oh wait, can you show me en route to Vallejo Court? You can show me 10-8 from this.
1: Goodbye.
2: 043.
1: 043.
2: Our location to Arkansas and El Dorado. And can you triple plate?
1: 043.
2: 7 Sam Queen Union 905.
1: 043. It's going to be clear, expired, suspended on an 04 GMC.
2: Copy, case number 1185.
1: Case 4857, 4857.
2: Everything. Sam 2.
1: Sam 2.
3: Yeah, this whole thing's gonna be unfounded. You should be 10-8.
1: Sam 2.

0: 245.
1: Authorized on 178.
0: Two oh five, which number?
1: 78.
0: Copy that, thanks.

0: one. I'm gonna be traffic Redwood and 80.
1: East or westbound?
0: Just do a Redwood and Bella Vista.
1: Redwood, Bella Vista, go ahead.
0: 9 yellow George Paul 333.
1: Copy, that's going to be clear and valid on a 25 Mercedes. Two,

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1: Fire up Boyle, just left turn, please.
0: Alright, and I have a follow-up for you. I'm sending it to you now. And it's just for 21. Tupel 1, your subject's clear, that's a valid DL. 61200, Blackborough.
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0: Romeo 27, can you see about expediting PG&E? We've got flames now coming off the power pole.
1: Never all of them.

0: 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We're secure with a decode of 4. Medics are not surprised to code 2. We're actually going to be second due, available for structure fires only. We have St. Catherine's School for a public event.
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1: Hello, I'm code 4, and your case number is going to be 4863.

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1: Your run number or the incident number for RCAT?
0: The incident number for PG&E for their report.
1: Copy. I'll give you the our long CAD number. It's 260513-0082.
0: Copy. Thank you.

Com 62, go ahead. And case number in the second 1185. The second one will be 4864 and is the 1185 for the one that ends in 478.

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1: Did you copy the case number and is it for 478?
0: Can you repeat it one more time?
1: Second case number will be 4864, and is it for the plate that ends in 478?
0: Affirm.

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Tom 62. And try here. Your second tow will be Arrowhead. 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
0: You clear me for 3 on the notes. Can you show me traffic, Redwood, and Animal?
1: Good.
0: 7 Tom, Northam, 573, and final stop. It's going to be in front of Little Caesars.
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Condition it did have a plate.

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Copy the husband. 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
1: 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Kip 43.
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1: Kip 4, cut 33 for Sereno. Kip 43, you have to party.

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0: David 9, 10 8.
1: 10 9.
0: 4 5 traffic. 7 0 9, 3 8. Eight Lincoln, George Frank, 0 2 8.
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1: 223. 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
0: Affirm. 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

0: 10-5, your case number is going to be 4868, and copy 1185. Whereabouts in the parking lot are you going to be?
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0: Somewhere, guys.
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1: Venus 43, go ahead.
0: 4 William Paul, Tom 014.

Sabre 43, it's clear. There's a non-updated 430 of 25. And it's suspended. 03 Acura out of Daly City.

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Alliance, 1179 vehicle versus pedestrian, Georgian Amador, it's a blue Chevy Malibu versus the pedestrian. Pedestrian is conscious and has hand pain. 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

0: Yeah, squad 21, truck 21, medics already on scene.
1: Thanks, your point.
0: 207, go ahead.
1: 9 King David Edwards, 803. Just come back to a Chevy Malibu.
0: Just the last three numbers again, please.
1: 803.
0: 24, it's clear current on a 2024 Chevy VC is Sherwin Williams.
1: I'm also going to put on my number.
0: Good.
1: B-Boy, 802-5613, west of Croft, Mount Napa.

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0: 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Clear license status is valid. Should be red over blue, 511, 210, negative.
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1: Is there any Charles unit that can break the gun?
2: Charles 66, what's the location of that call?
1: The Georgian amateur.
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1: King 32.
2: Trip play, please.
1: Go ahead.
0: 8 Victor Frank Sam 434. Me on Honda.
1: It's clear it expired in 2024 on a 2011 Honda. It's like all state. Let me check by the VIN though. It says it's unrecovered.
0: What are the last four?
1: 7562.
0: Is there a Charles unit available at 1185? 100 block of couch.
1: Copy 100 block of couch. And doing it by the VIN, it does come back to a silver Honda, obviously.
2: Oops, sorry, I cut you off. Yeah, that's right. Thank you.
1: Any Charles units that can respond, sir?

0: Hotel Charles 64. Can you let's try to do that?
1: So this is Charles 64 or 65 this point?
0: Charles 64.
1: Charles 64.

That's football. Take your 1-1 verbal. Last of Nora George, first of Mary Edward Lincoln Yellow, DOB of 10/27/1951 on an X.

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0: King 32.
1: Good.
0: Do you happen to have the status, or are you just going to wait until Charles 64 gets there?
1: No, it's not for evidence. It'll be in OTO.
0: Did you have the status, or were you going to wait until Charles 64 comes back?
1: I can give it to you. It's not wrecked, stripped, or burned. Both plates, no one in custody. And it is... It appears inoperable, but I can't really tell.
0: 10-4. It has both the plates that end in 806.
1: It's got two plates that end in 434.
0: 10-4. And it looks like it'll be... Thanks, Jeff.
1: Thank you.

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0: 2-2-2-3, MSA 2735, the head just occurred this morning, 749, 465 Lexington. Two ball three, copy cover.
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0: Correction, I got a plate. 7 X-ray Charles Edward 945. Should come back to the Jaguar.

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1: Two Vorfall.
0: Lieutenant, I'll take 6-3. Can you catch Molly, please?
1: Zebra 40, that plate's clear, expired on an 09 Jaguar.
2: And expired.
1: Expired 120 of 2019.
2: Copy. Can I get a case number 1185 for that vehicle?
1: Case 4871, 4871.

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1: Is that 2-4-8 Tennessee Sapphire?
0: Hey, firm. It's going to be a Lexus with no plates.
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0: people, your subject's clear. That license status is valid on Pacheco. 57200 Brown and Brown. That VIN is also returning clear. Doesn't look like it has a permanent plate assigned to it yet. Shows as an 09 Lexus.
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2: 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I'll take incident 81 and advise due to time.
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0: Wolf 1.
1: Okay, copy. Alpha 1, 2 Polly, copy. Two plate copy, and that plate returns clear expired on a 2016 BMW.

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0: I found extra Libra 165.
1: Is that 9, Sam, X-ray, Zebra, 165?
0: 5, Sam, X-ray, Zebra, 165.
1: Happy, thanks.
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1: 2-5.

247, that's clear, expired on 03, it says 4W, I'm not sure what that is. Returns on a vial.

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2: From the last note, who is the last neighbor that called and buzzed the owners live in Elk Grove?
1: One of the call takers talked to the neighbor before. There was no call in for service at that time.
2: Copy. Can we track down who that was that called?
1: All we have is it was one of the neighbors. We don't know which one.
2: Copy.

0: Please pay a suspicious search of Georgia and Napa. Georgia and Napa, female heard screaming in the area. Sam 2, if you could copy that one.
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0: Four eight seven two,
1: 4872,
0: and 1185 for Fitz and Sequoia.
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0: Can I get a case number in 1185, and can you please inform the toe that the front right tire is flat?
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0: Copy, thanks.
2: 042, can you triple point, please?
0: 042.
2: 9 Mary David Paul, 603.
0: That's clear. Expires June 12th of this year, and is showing suspended on the 2012 dot.

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0: 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I can put you back on the call. Give him the 21. Apparently, he does still live there. It's not vacant.
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0: Can you show me out at 5th and Sequoia and trip a Utah plate?
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0: 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Can I get a case number and an 1185?

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0: 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Can we get one or two more units?
1: Two balls, 91. Can you head that way and another unit to clear and respond?
2: All right, anyway. Coming from 400.
1: Can I get another unit to clear and respond?
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1: 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We'll advise.
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0: Be advised, the RP stated that the patient weighs approximately 446 pounds.
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0: Leo Iheart 2, can you show us 98 from last, please? And we also contacted the RP, did not make contact.
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0: We're clear with a 4. Next en route to Kaiser with 1. Patient was definitely not 440. We're using different weight metric measurements around here.
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1: 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Pending master file on 06 Dodge to Sandy Madrid Hernandez out of San Francisco.
0: 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Case number and 1185, please.
1: 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I'm on right, Kentucky.
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0: 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Charles 63.
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Engine 23, smoke investigation, 3901, Sonoma Boulevard, smart and final. 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

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Cross of Silverado Street, and unnamed street, map grid A11.

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